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0: Kicks 99.3, today's hit country. My name's Corey. Thanks for having us on. If you're on the socials, be sure to find me at Corey on Radio. Every time I open social media now, it's all Dolly related. Saw a interview that Lainey Wilson did talking about the best advice Dolly gave her.
1: You got to make sure that whatever decisions you're making and whatever you're affiliating with or doing, that you're really, really passionate about it, because at the end of the day, people can read right through that.
0: That was Lainey Wilson on advice that Dolly gave her.
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I'm feeling kind of lazy. Just keep that between you and me, okay? 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
2: 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Or you can call us here in the studio, 1-877-367-4432. 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
1: 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All right, he didn't collab with her, but he was side stage performing with her over the weekend. It was pretty cool. It's Dylan Scott now.

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1: 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Big shout out to Capital One, man. You could be on your way to Sin City to check out Lainey Wilson, Kenny Chesney, and maybe we have a Dolly. Ooh. Give some Dolly some love, too.
2: Oh, maybe, yeah. 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
1: 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You could be there. Thanks to Capital One. 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
1: And Luke Combs' song is called Be By You. It's Wayne D. Giving love to area teachers. Thanks to our buddies at Donors Choose. 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Details on the way in just a couple of minutes.

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1: 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It's a dream come true to have my song on the radio. It's still crazy to say. Here's my song, Boston.
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1: God, congrats to Morgan Wallen for hitting the space he has in his career. I love everything he puts out. That is his latest song. It's called Been By Now. Now, Blake.
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1: 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And then we'll do Tell Me Something Good at 55 after every hour. 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
1: 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They got a big one on their hands with this song. 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
1: 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Chris Jansen got a new song. It's called Fight for a Girl. 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

0: 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And we appreciate you hanging out. Got some big stories coming out of Nashville from Taylor and a few here.
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1: Overnights aren't for everyone. 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It's the best time for country music, reflection, and connection. 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
1: Hey, Granger, you're doing a heck of a job. This is old Bob from Cleveland area in Ohio. We get you loud and clear, my friend. Keep up the good work. Be safe out there. Bye.

0: Spokane's number one for new country, Kix 99.3. Ann Hudson is about to jump on and share some Nashville news with us. Ann, what do you have lined up?
1: Oh, this is cool, Granger. Did you see Jason Aldean just reached a massive career milestone? Not once, but actually twice. I got that story coming up in your Nashville news next.

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1: Granger, good morning. It's Brandon from Michigan, holding down I-94 on the way to Chicago. Listening to you every morning. Great show, man. Take it easy.
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1: 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Thanks so much for being a part of the After Midnight family.

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He went down, but they missed me by a hair. He'd always stop right there and say,

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Spokane's number one for new country, Kix 99.3. You know, I brought this up last hour, and I'm still looking for your thoughts on this. What's your opinion? Your favorite thing about fall? What's the first thing that pops in your mind? 866-607-8383.

0: 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Ann Hudson is coming up next with all the latest from Nashville. 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
1: Well, Granger, looks like we're going to see Riley Green in some more acting roles. I've got that story coming up in your Nashville news next.

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One New York police officer tried to turn a traffic stop into a personal payday, asking a driver for a $1,700 loan during the stop. Spoiler alert, it didn't go well. Earl Dibbles Jr. is going to share this dumb criminal story with us next.

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1: Don't just listen. 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

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And the question is this. What do you think kids need these days? 866-607-8383.

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Hey, thank you for starting your Thursday here with me. How about we get it rolling with some good news? Hang on just two songs and I'll share some with you.

Spokane's number one for new country, Kix 99.3. I brought this up last hour. What do you think kids need these days? 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
1: 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Hey, Granger Smith. This is Dennis Dubay from Lawrenceville, Georgia, in Atlanta, Georgia. I love your show, and I wanted to say hello and good morning. I'm up all night after midnight with Granger Smith on Gator 107.9.
0: Thank you, Dennis. I appreciate you, buddy. I don't

0: KX99.3, Spokane's number one for new country. Ann Hudson is about to jump on and share some Nashville news with us. Ann, what do you have lined up?
1: Oh, this is cool, Granger. Did you see Jason Aldean just reached a massive career milestone? Not once, but actually twice. I got that story coming up in your Nashville news next.

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1: 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And Granger is bringing the soundtrack to your overnight. 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
5: Welcome to Thursday's show. We got a couple things coming up. One, there's a story of this bank teller a long time ago that stole a bunch of money from a bank and then changed his identity, and then as he was dying, like, told the story to his daughter. He said, don't tell anyone, except now she's telling everyone. But I want to get into that because those stories are so interesting. So we'll do that coming up. The next segment, you know, we spent yesterday talking about Dolly Parton, the whole show. And we had a couple parts of our show that went super viral. Like, really interesting stories that I want to jump back into one more time. So we'll do that in this segment coming up here. But we're glad everybody's here. Let's get the show started now.

0: a couple months later and said, hey, man, just, you know, I think I'm going to go in a different direction, and Crash and Burn is all yours. And at that point, it set in. I was like, okay, now I have it. How in the world am I going to pull it off? Because Chris singing a demo is the most terrifying thing for an artist to go in and try to recreate and make your own. But we somehow managed to go in there, and we had to lower it like 12 keys because I can't sing near as high as Chris. But, you know, Dan and Jesse just did such a great job producing the track and you know, getting me confident in the studio. And now when I hear it, it's just it feels like I was in the room writing it. That's how close that song is to my heart. And I'm so thankful that he let me, you know, cut that song.
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Luke Combs had his first voice acting role playing a country singer in an animated Disney cartoon, which I would love to see, actually.

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1: Hey guys, it's iHeart Country On The Verge artist Stella Lefty. It's a dream come true to have my song on the radio. It's still crazy to say. Here's my song, Boston. On a

0: Today's hit country, Kix 99.3. Okay, what do you think about this? The majority of Americans believe that kids under 16 should be banned from social media. Honestly, I totally agree. Nothing good can come from social media under 16 years old. I say that because I was like 12 in an AOL chat room growing up in Kansas, writing like 18FCA. Like, I had no business doing that. So I totally agree.
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1: Tomorrow, 7:20, Kane Brown is stopping by the studio. 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Kane Brown, tomorrow morning in studio. 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
1: I've never actually heard of this show. It's an animated show on Disney Channel. It's called Big City Greens, where Luke Combs actually plays a country singer, and he sang this song on the show.
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1: Carrie Underwood had just the nicest post about Dolly. She said, "She's not gone. I know exactly where she is. She was the epitome of faith, grace, talent, beauty, and humor." So true.

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It is Bobby Bones. Tomorrow, 7:20, Kane Brown is stopping by the studio. The real story of him getting hit in the head with a golf ball. Why he also says he has no friends. And we have a business proposal for him. Kane Brown, tomorrow morning in studio, Bobby Bones.

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0: 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It's Michelle Buckles and a new survey, sounds about right. Airplane etiquette survey revealed that passenger behavior is getting worse. I agree. Like, I don't know what is going on in these airports lately or in these airplanes, but it's like people are just stepping onto an airplane and losing their mind, forgetting everything they have ever met. My biggest pet peeve on an airplane is when the plane lands, seatbelt sign goes off, and then people just immediately will jump up, grab their bag, and start walking to the front. Like, no, no, no, no, no. That is not how this works, people. Like, this is not how this works. Sit down.
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4: 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We'll revisit familiar voices and introduce new ones as they share what it means to live with an unpredictable condition. 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

is one of those rare weekdays where you're actually excited to go to work, since the kids lost their minds and the yard work never seems to end. But we love them. 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
1: Okay, I did have this last year. It was really good. I guess Krispy Kreme is bringing back the pumpkin spice glazed donut for 4 days only starting today.

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1: Tomorrow, 7:20, Kane Brown is stopping by the studio. The real story of him getting hit in the head with a golf ball. Why he also says he has no friends. And we have a business proposal for him. Kane Brown, tomorrow morning in studio.

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0: 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It's Michelle Buckles, Coeur d'Alene, and Spokane. 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
1: 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Boston is a song I wrote when I was waiting on a guy who was picking me up. I couldn't stop thinking about him, and this is what I was feeling while I was waiting for him. Here's my song, Boston. On a

0: Hey guys, it's I Heart Country on The Verge artist Stella Lefty. 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

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Graylin James is his name. It's called Water at a Wedding.

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1: I have never been in to reality television, and I recently started watching because my sister-in-law kept telling me, you got to watch this. The McBee Family Dynasty. Why do I like that so much? Like, why is that kind of addicting? I don't usually even like

0: 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That song is on Lauren Elena's new album. It's actually out tomorrow.
1: I ended up naming it Stages because I recorded this album and the songs were about all different types of my life and all the different things I'd gone through. And I was like, how am I making this all make sense together? And I looked at the songs and it felt like they were all true to me at different times in my life. So that's why I named it Stages. And I broke the music up into three stages.
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Lainey Wilson going to be playing our 2026 iHeartRadio Music Festival. 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
1: I've just been listening to Dolly Parton audio and watching old interviews for the past couple days. And man, she gave some of the best interviews I have ever seen. 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
2: 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We had a house full of kids. There's 12 of us and all.
3: I had kind of over-exaggerated my own self, you know, made my beauty mark bigger, made my eyes bigger and the hair a little more. And I got down there and they were having a Dolly Parton look-alike contest. And it was mostly drag queens, guys down there. It was, and so I went in and I got in line with everybody else, but somebody else won.
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1: 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It is Bobby Bones. Tomorrow, 7:20, Kane Brown is stopping by the studio. The real story of him getting hit in the head with a golf ball. Why he also says he has no friends, and we have a business proposal for him. Kane Brown, tomorrow morning in studio. Bobby.

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With the passing of Dolly Parton the other day, came across a coworker who had never heard of her, had no idea who Dolly was. He called his mom because he thought his mom would be just like him and not know. And you got to hear her reaction as she was talking to him on the phone. 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

0: 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Less than an hour to go of work. I mean, honestly, there's no point in starting anything new right now. It's not going to get completed. Might as well just pack up your things and scroll through the socials until it hits 5.
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0: In Las Vegas, Megan will see Kenny Chesney and Lainey Wilson and a bunch of others. You can win the same trip for $200,000. It's coming up at 5.